one shot, one opportunity. You seize everything you ever wanted. One moment. Did you capture it?

You might know of the original sin. And you might know how to play with fire.

0: You know, there's nothing like a classic holiday song.
1: Yeah, and that was nothing like a classic holiday song. Oh.